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0: 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Can you go ahead and attach us to that call and get us a run number, please?
1: I copy. Did you get an ambulance started as well?
0: That's a negative at this time. We can go ahead and handle.
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0: Consider Medica to 311. 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
1: I copy.

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1: We're still good for it.

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0: Just confirming that we have a ambulance en route to this call.
1: Standby, we're trying to get AMR started. It seems like they're not getting CAD to CADs anymore.
0: I copy that.

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1: Battalion 4310.
0: Yeah, I'm in the area of the fire attack unknown. Is there any more information from the RP as far as the west side of the freeway?

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1: Call center 483-10, yeah, located. It's one of the same from earlier. Engine 311's, we'll be able to have a cancel the cooperators.
0: I copy. Did you want us to keep the call open for an extended time?
1: We'll go to 08. It's just deep-seated mold pile. It's been worked, but there's still some holdovers. 08.
0: I copy.

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0: Can you start law enforcement to assist with traffic control? If CHP is going to be delayed, can you ask SPSO?
1: Yeah, copy.
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1: Go ahead.
0: So make sure you cover the last update. CHP's from, well, they were from a feeling in Centola drive time.
1: Copy, they just arrived.
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0: 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Parties will remain on scene for a report.
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1: We are in the parking lot of the car wash.
0: 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So advise that they don't take reports in the private property.
1: 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It did occur at the intersection of Industrial and Bear Valley. 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
0: You copy, 25-B is going to handle. 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
0: We're not going to be responding to 9620i. There's been several commercial alarms. It's an ongoing issue. Can you leave this call open until 8 a.m. tomorrow morning, please?

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1: Medicam is 14.
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0: 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What's the reason?
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0: Hi, copy.

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0: Yeah, throw lane 12, gonna make sure SO's are out.
1: Tag them.

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0: 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Moving Eagle's 14, Thompson.
1: Traffic for Medigam is 14.
0: Yeah, so I'm close to, is going to be Victorville unit. You want them or you want to be USB?
1: We'll go with the closest.
0: Back to me.
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1: 44.
0: Yeah, it's gonna be a couple of warming fires in the homeless encampments. Fires are out. And can you confirm the location of that vehicle fire?
1: It's gonna be 29 Palms and Star Dune.

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1: Yeah, 44, good.
0: Yeah, confirm you show us in route. We're having telecommand issues.
1: Yeah, negative, I'll be in route.

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Fall victim, medic ambulance 41 at Yucca Valley Nursing and Rehab, unit 414-57333, Josh Lane, unit 414A, between Hardesty Drive and Kingston Avenue.

difficulty breathing, medic engine 302, medic ambulance 302, at crossing apartments, 8809, C Avenue, unit 101, between Muscatel Street and Sultana Street.

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1: ...73-11970, 4th Street, Unit 312B, between Peachtree Road and Cedar Court.

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1: 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Last unit with traffic, Rear D, and go ahead with your traffic.

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1: Sorry, copy.

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1: Palestine, go for comm center.
0: Thompson, I'm going to give you ambulance 282A in place. 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

at 13520 3rd Avenue, Unit 1901, between Talpa Street and Warwick Street, seen clear for law enforcement.

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1: 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I believe we have in a vehicle just south of the location.
0: Yeah, Gabby, she's saying she is south of, in front of Desert Valley, too.
1: Can she give a description of the vehicle?
0: She says she's sitting on the sidewalk.

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1: Medic Engine 305, the patient is not at the gas station. She is south of you where she's plotting from in front of Desert Valley Tow. Keep going straight. 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
0: That's firm. 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
1: Okay, keep going south. 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
0: Copy, we're going there.

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1: Sir, if I could.
0: Can you confirm the address? It's not matching up on the physicals.
1: Yeah, copy.

0: 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It's going to be 13645.
1: Yeah, I got it.

56, 3 Pack 6, Patrol 4, Battalion 148, southbound I-15, mile marker 61, between 15, freeway south on ramp, and 15, freeway south off ramp exit 169.

Inside investigation, Medic Engine 42, 2772, Avalon Avenue, between Belfair Drive and Darlinda Drive.

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0: And a response from Water Tender 56. You want some more, please?

0: That's firm. We'll start the next one.
1: Hi, Kevin.
2: Tom, Sierra Battalion 148.
1: Tell 148, good.
2: Yeah, let's check with Barstow, see if they have a water tender available soon.
1: Yeah, I got it.

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1: Go from the Control 4.
0: Yeah, Barstow's still waiting on a response from their VC. In the meantime, I started watching their 304.
2: Sixty-nine.

0: Observer Medic, 2403 on scene, southbound I-15, just north of Hodge. Got one semi-trailer well involved. Continue to mount.
1: 4-0-3, copy.

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1: Patrol 4, 148 through Texas.
2: Bill from Patrol 4.
1: Hey, you guys just looking for a little update. And you got Water Tender 4 still en route. They probably got about a 20-minute ETA to you.
3: My involved mention campaign right now, but I'll probably just need the water to get the rest of the semi out.
1: I copy that. And then the CHP report for vegetation involved, was there any vegetation or just minimal?
3: Minimal, approximately about one bush size.
1: I copy. Thank you, guys. Appreciate it.
3: Copy. Thank you for...

0: 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V16.
1: Division 7103.
0: Yeah, just looking for an update on the vehicle fire on Barstow, in Barstow off the 15.
1: At Patrol 4, Comm Center.
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3: Single push on the shoulder that was involved, no extension into the vegetation.
1: I copy, Division 7103, copy.
0: Yeah, I copy. Once you get knocked out, can you send a lat long to FICC, the DOI fire?
1: Yeah, I copy.
0: And we'll capture our response. Thank you.
1: I copy.

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1: No, from Patrol 4.
0: Hey, Patrol 4, water 0304. Can you guys back up off the pumping engine so I can take that spot, please?
1: Copy that. Confirm. 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
0: 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We're trying to get a hold of them. 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
0: We're in the area unable to locate. Southwest Gas is on scene checking the area from another RP. They are repaving the area, and there's a strong smell of asphalt in the area. Maybe that's what they're smelling, but we're going to go available. Southwest Gas is on scene.
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Move up, Medic Ambulance 25A, at Station 304, 15660, Eucalyptus Street, between Hickory Avenue and 11th Avenue.

chest pain, engine 57, 82139, 6th Street, between A Street and B Street, seen clear per law enforcement.

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0: 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I just want to confirm the location. We just passed the bus stop. Nobody's in the area. Is there an update on that?
1: Medic Engine 321, that's affirmative. The facility advised the patient was being released and will be at the bus stop of Commerce Way in Beaver.
0: Okay, I copy. 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
0: Yeah, we're in the area checking ETL. We're going to continue downbound and check there first. Break. Medic injured 25, medic injured 92.
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1: 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All information was from CHP.
0: Yeah, I copy. I saw there was no call number. All right, we're UTL downbound. We're going to continue 25 to check upbound. If you get any callbacks, just update us with the location.
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1: 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Can you repeat?
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Subject reading Delta 4, Medic Engine 332, 15860, Kasota Road, Unit 1, between Potomac Road and Highway 18, Outer Highway South.

difficulty breathing, medics squad 312, Epstavita dialysis, 15002, Amargosa Road, between Hope Boulevard and Midtown Drive.

unconscious person, patrol 337, medic ambulance 807-20594, Bear Valley Road, unit 135, between Mockingbird Avenue and Iroquois Road. Echo Glen Street, between Homeland Street and Marshwood Street.

0: Officer Battalion 4310 referenced the CPR on 1st in Victorville. Can we confirm that Medic Hamill is 810? We can't find them on the tablet. Can you confirm that they're en route?
1: That's affirmative. It looks like Medic Ambulance 810 is en route.
0: Okay. We're just trying to verify that they were en route and couldn't find them on the map. Thanks.
1: I copy. Break. Medic Ambulance 810, comm center.

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1: I just didn't know for that they were populated on the Tablet Command as far as position location.

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2: Battalion 148, northbound I-15, mile marker 116, between 15, freeway turnaround, and 15, freeway north off-ramp exit 230.

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1: 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I got me.

3, northbound I-15, mile marker 116, between 15, freeway turnaround, and 15, freeway north off-ramp exit 230.

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1: 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Referencing which call?
0: Vehicle fire, northbound 15, Baker.
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Abdominal pain, Medigungeon 334-22592, Deloro Road, between Central Road and Blackfoot Road.

Difficulty breathing Delta 2, Patrol 337, 10916, Saratoga Road, between Wren Street and Neola Road South.

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2: A 17344 Main Street, between H Avenue and I Avenue, seen clear for law enforcement.

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0: Call center, battalion 4212. Comm center, battalion 4212. I have a still armed TC at the 3 and 7th in the city of Victorville. They're refusing EMS. If we could start the sheriff, please.
1: Comm center, medic ambulance 02A.
2: I copy. How many vehicles involved? Do you have a description?
0: That's affirmative. It's going to be two vehicles. It'll be a brown Toyota pickup and a black Chevy Malibu.
2: I copy.

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0: Call center, rush patrol 4. Can you place us on that call in place of engine 57? We're available to respond.
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0: Go from Patrol 4.
1: Patrol 4, Liberty Advisor now unable to respond to this medical aid. Would you like it replaced?
0: That's affirmed. Can you start the knife closest to ambulance and make contact with them if they have another unit available?
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0: Copy. 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
0: 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Nothing further at this time. All information was from Sheriff.
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0: seizure victim, Medic Squad 315, at Chick-fil-A, 12180, Mariposa Road, between Bear Valley Road and Monarch Boulevard. Seizure victim, Medic Ambulance 25 Bravo, at Chick-fil-A, 12180, Mariposa Road, between Bear Valley Road and Monarch Boulevard.
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1: Difficulty breathing, echo 1, medic engine 42, 52627, Peachtree, between Joshua Tree Road and Perrinen Road.

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0: 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I know it's like fire and alcoholics.
1: Okay.

0: 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Medic Engine 334, looks like there's an updated address of 9770 Joshua Road.
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Difficulty breathing, medic engine 311, 16429, Lariat Road, Unit 3, between No Cross Street and Rodeo Drive.

0: 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Comm Center, show Medic Ambulance 41A in place of Medic Ambulance 41. They'll be AIQ and aware. We will also be handling solo Medic Engine 41 will be AIQ.
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0: Medigam, this is 818 is going to be closer to us on this call. Did you want to place them on there?

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0: 1221, confirm you for the National Trails and Vista call. Looks like we have MA 804 and MA 801 on this call. Was this a two-unit response?

0: 12/21, that's a negative. At this time, I only have a report of one patient. Unknown why there's two ambulances attached.
1: Copy. Can you confirm what time MA-804 was attached to the call?
0: Sip 1221, medic MS-804 was attached at 1558.
1: Copy that. 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

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One, we're unable to raise Medic Ambulance 801 for the cancel. 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
2: 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Yeah, Suit 12, 21, Battalion 609. 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
1: We all confirm that with them.
0: Yeah, if you could reinforce that, that would help things a lot. Thanks.

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0: 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We have a walk-in medical aid, difficulty breathing, 9-year-old female. We can handle, no ambulance needed, but we will start an incident number, please.
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0: 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Looks like straight in front of you guys, a lot over.
1: Copy, I just saw that. Yeah, you guys are good with the keep the water tender. Just continue, you guys, and CAL FIRE.
0: Okay, I copy that.